0: Antenne Sauerland.
1: I've seen the devil down Sunset in every place.

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1: I've been rolling on the weekend. I've been dancing from the daylight to the dark. I've been floating

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1: Feeling used, but I'm still missing you and I can't.

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